Listeners, Gaudier. Hi, I'm Karen Van Zandt. And hey, happy Monday night. I hope you had a wonderful weekend. Thanks for starting your work week right back here with us and Olivia Dean. This is Man I Need.

0: John Mellencamp. I'm Karen, and I hope you're having a wonderful night so far. If you're like me and you like spam, not the kind of stuff that gets into your email, we're talking the food. Well, spam has a new flavor out. Yeah, and your weird new food news for today. A new fall favorite has arrived, and we're talking hot honey flavored spam. Actually, this won't be just for fall. This is going to be a permanent flavor for spam, which, by the way, if you didn't know, they have about 15 varieties of spam right now. It's kind of hard to find all of them, but they do have some interesting flavors. Korean barbecue, which I have had. It's really good. They have a bacon spam, oven roasted turkey. There's a teriyaki, a hickory smoke, and a bunch more. But they are adding to it with, yeah, a hot honey flavored spam.
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1: Fog or drizzle possible tonight into tomorrow morning. Our overnight low 50 degrees. Tomorrow after the drizzle, still going to be mostly cloudy and cool. High of just 60 with a light southeast breeze. On Wednesday, mostly cloudy, 64. Wednesday night, Thursday, another good chance of rain showers. Thursday's high 65. From the Storm Center, Keller Land TV, I'm meteorologist Jay Trobeck.

0: Thanks for hanging out with me tonight. It's September 21st. Let's take a look at our celebrity birthdays. They include actor Luke Wilson. You know him from Legally Blonde, Concussion, and more. He is 55. TV star Ricky Lake is 58 today. It's a birthday for country superstar Faith Hill. She turns 59. Dave Coulier, Uncle Joey from Full House, is 67 today. And Bill Murray, comedy legend, is turning 76. Stephen King, horror legend, is 79.
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There's Aerosmith. I hope you're having a great night, and I hope you had a wonderful weekend. I'm Karen. On the way, we're talking about phrases that even if you mean something positive by it, it may seem condescending. Well, we'll talk more after Whitney Houston.

0: Bruno Mars and I Just Might. Hi, it's Karen Van Zandt. Well, you just might get a little offended by certain phrases. That's the topic from a BuzzFeed list today. It's everyday phrases that can sound condescending. For example, have you ever said something with good intentions, but only to find out it rubs somebody the wrong way? I think this is a lot of overthinking on some people's parts. But for example, the number one answer was the phrase, "That's cute." Apparently, people think it could come across as being belittling or patronizing. I don't know. I guess maybe it depends also in the tone in which you say it, because I don't think there's anything wrong with saying that's cute. What else are you supposed to say? You're trying your best. Some people think that sounds condescending, or it's not that big of a deal because people think it might be minimizing feelings. I don't know. What do you think? Are there any phrases that come to your mind?
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11: We're going to have more fog and drizzle overnight tonight through tomorrow morning. Our overnight low 50. Then Tuesday afternoon, still mostly cloudy and cool with a high of just 60 degrees. On Wednesday, mostly cloudy, cool 64. A good chance of rain Wednesday night and Thursday. Thursday's high of cool 65. From the Storm Center, KLOLAND TV, I'm Jay Trobeck.

0: There's you too. Well, today's September 21st. Time to go back on this day in history with some movie trivia today. 36 years ago on this day in 1990, the mob movie Goodfellas was released. One of my all-time favorite movies, starring, of course, the late, great Ray Liotta, Joe Pesci, and Robert De Niro. Yeah, Goodfellas came out on this day 36 years ago. And again, I think probably one of the better mob movies out there.
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0: That's Fergie. Hi, I'm Karen, and here is your good news story for your Monday night. This is all about a 48-year-old father of three who just made his college football debut. Yeah, his name is Justin. Justin is a defensive lineman for San Jose City College. He dreamed of playing back in the day at Whitworth College in Washington, where he initially went, but injuries kept him from ever seeing the field. Well, his oldest son said he should give it a shot, and when he went back to take classes, well, Justin couldn't think of any negatives other than maybe, well, getting hurt. There was an opening on the field, and Justin put in a lot of work to get into shape, and yeah, he made the team. So congrats to Justin making those dreams come true.
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10: Fog or drizzle possible tonight into tomorrow morning. Our overnight low 50 degrees. Tomorrow after the drizzle, still going to be mostly cloudy and cool. High of just 60 with a light southeast breeze. On Wednesday, mostly cloudy, 64. Wednesday night, Thursday, another good chance of rain showers. Thursday's high, 65. From the Storm Center, Kelloland TV, I'm meteorologist Jay Trobeck.

0: Well, do you ever wonder, is it lame to do certain things by yourself? For example, I love to go to the movies alone. Of course, I like to go with my boyfriend or with friends, but if there's a movie I really want to see and I don't know anyone that is really going to be into it, I'm perfectly fine going by myself, especially during the day. I think it can be fun. Well, today is mini golf day, and that got people talking online. Is it kind of cool or is it lame if you wanted to go play mini golf by yourself? And apparently the consensus online is, well, no, it's not necessarily lame, but it might be a little boring.
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0: That's new from Tame Impala. 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

There's TLC. I'm Karen Van Zandt. Hope you're having a wonderful night. On the way, you know, I like a good, weird food news story. One of my favorite kind of, I think, can be kind of divisive foods has a new flavor out. We're going to talk about it coming up, but first, One Direction.

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They say

0: That's Alex Warren with Ordinary. Hi, it's Karen Van Zandt. Every now and again, we find some weird food news that we like to pass along to you. I am, you know, kind of a foodie, I suppose. It's one of my favorite things, just reading about food, you know, watching food shows, cooking, eating, of course. And I am not by any means a food snob. One of my favorite foods is Spam. I think it's delightful. And Spam has about 15 flavors, by the way, if you weren't aware. If you can find like the Korean barbecue Spam, it can be hard to find sometimes. The teriyaki Spam, they're amazing. Well, they have a new flavor out, and they're in the news today because hot honey flavored Spam is now here, and it's apparently going to be a permanent flavor as well. So if you like Spam and you like hot honey, well, it's a good time for us.
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10: We're going to have more fog and drizzle overnight tonight through tomorrow morning. Our overnight low 50. Then Tuesday afternoon, still mostly cloudy and cool with a high of just 60 degrees. On Wednesday, mostly cloudy, cool 64. A good chance of rain Wednesday night and Thursday. Thursday's high of cool 65. From the Storm Center, Kello Land TV, I'm Jay Trowback.

0: Thanks for hanging out with me tonight. I'm Karen. It's September 21st. Let's see which celebrities are celebrating birthdays. They include actor Luke Wilson. You know him from Legally Blonde and Idiocracy and Concussion. He's 55. Faith Hill, country superstar, is 59. Actor Rob Morrow, you know him from Northern Exposure. He's 64. And also Bill Murray, comedy legend, is 76. And Stephen King, fitting he would have a birthday before October. Stephen King is turning 79 today.
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0: There's Miley Cyrus. I'm Karen, and thanks for hanging out with me tonight. I hope you had a great weekend.
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There's Foreigner, and I want to know what love is. Hi, my name's Karen. I hope you're having a wonderful night. And on the way, well, we're talking about things that you might say, just sort of everyday phrases that some people might consider condescending. I'll explain, but first, it's Cher.

0: Taylor Swift, it's the fate of Ophelia. Hi, I'm Karen. I hope you're having a great night. Well, this was an interesting list, I thought, off of BuzzFeed. Somebody asked the question, what are some everyday phrases that can kind of sound condescending? To me, it seems like some people are just overthinking these things because, for example, number one on the list is the phrase, that's cute. People say it can come across as belittling or patronizing. I guess in that regard, it probably depends on the tone of your voice because I mean, what's wrong with saying that's cute to somebody? Again, it also probably depends on what you're talking about. But that's cute, they say, can sound a little patronizing. It's not that big of a deal. They say, well, it depends on what you're talking about because you are talking about minimizing someone's feelings or when you say you wouldn't understand. Again, this is a list of everyday phrases that can sound condescending sometimes.
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11: Call

Fog or drizzle possible tonight into tomorrow morning. Our overnight low 50 degrees. Tomorrow after the drizzle, still going to be mostly cloudy and cool. High of just 60 with a light southeast breeze. On Wednesday, mostly cloudy, 64. Wednesday night and Thursday, another good chance of rain showers. Thursday's high, 65. From the Storm Center at Keller Land TV, I'm meteorologist Jay Trobeck.

0: That's Lauren Daigle. Well, it's right around this time we like to go back on this day in history. And it was 36 years ago on this day in 1990 that the movie Goodfellas was released. Of course, starring the late, great Ray Liotta, as well as Robert De Niro and Joe Pesci. Hard to believe Goodfellas is 36 years old.
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1: Thanks so much for making us a part of your evening. 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

Bryan Adams singing about the summer of 69. How was your summer of 2026? Yeah, it's all over. Today is the first day of fall. I'm John Laurenti. Welcome. Here's Olivia Dean with Man I Need.

0: Berlin and Take My Breath Away. Now that summer is officially over, get ready to be surrounded by grumpier people. The warm weather of summer is associated with positive feelings like joy and freedom, contrasting with the negativity and increased responsibility that start in the fall. Plus, we're going to have to start raking leaves. I love the fall. The raking, not so much.
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11: Fog and drizzle possible this morning, then mostly cloudy this afternoon. Our high just 60 degrees. That's 14 degrees below normal with a light southeast breeze. On Wednesday, mostly cloudy, just 64 with a southeast breeze. Good chance of rain Wednesday night through Thursday. Thursday's high just 65 degrees. From the Storm Center, Keller Land TV, I'm meteorologist Jay Trobeck.

0: Madonna, she spends most of her time over in Europe. I think she likes it over there, but she does spend time here as well. But if you're planning on going on vacation, you want to choose a place that will make you happy, right? Well, the place you should go is Lisbon, Portugal. 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Now, it's the Portuguese capital, and it stands out for its plentiful sunshine, green spaces, healthy dining options, and highly walkable neighborhoods. 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

0: Fans are wondering if there's a beef between Ella Langley and Drake because she was edited out of a video for Drake's remix of that song, Choosin' Texas.
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0: Bruno Mars and I Just Might. I'm John Laurenti. You know, there are so many things that can cause conflict between passengers on an airplane. I hate being on a plane that is crowded because it's tight, it's cramped, you get the arm seat hogger, and now you've got this. This is a new situation that leads to some problems. It's when a passenger behind or beside you grabs your seat's headrest to pull themselves up. Now, according to airline crew members, a lot of travelers, especially those in window seats, instinctively grab the seat in front of them while they're squeezing out of the row. And that sudden jolt can wake a passenger who's sleeping, aggravate neck or back pain, or cause drinks and electronics to shift or spill. And you don't want that to happen. And flight attendants say the best approach is to assume it wasn't intentional and to avoid saying or doing anything that will escalate a situation. Their advice also is to all passengers trying to step out of their row is to be mindful of when you're getting up. Ask your seatmates to move if you need more room, keep bags out of the aisle, and use armrest or your own seat for support instead of yanking on someone else's headrest, especially if they're sleeping.
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10: Another cool day today. We'll have a little fog and drizzle possible through the morning hours, then a cloudy afternoon, 60 the high, a southeast breeze, 5 to 15 miles an hour. On Wednesday, mostly cloudy and cool, 64 with a southeast breeze. Good chance of rain Wednesday night through Thursday. Thursday's high, 65. From the Storm Center, Kelloland TV, I'm meteorologist Jay Trobeck.

I found this on Reddit, but somebody's dad is keeping a running list on a yellow legal pad of every dog he meets on his beach walks. He gets their names, their breeds, their sizes, and the owner's first names when he gets them. He's met a yellow lab by the name of Willie Nelson, a border collie named Waffles, and a German shepherd mix named Cassie, just to name

0: 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And apparently, he's not alone.
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Tom Petty with Free Falling. The Heartbreakers reunited with Chris Stapleton the other night at the Ryman Auditorium because they're getting ready to release some music from the vaults from Tom Petty. Right now, this is Huntrix with Golden Girl.

0: Matchbox 20 and unwell. People visit our national parks every year. Millions of people do. And the U.S. Geological Society just posted a gallery of everything visitors have left behind at Yellowstone National Park. And it is a museum of bad days. Some of the oddest items, a half dozen retainers. A single snowshoe. Yep, just one. An Uno card, yellow four, in case you're interested. Lots of camera lens covers, baby pacifiers and coins. Not to mention a photo of what has to be 500 discarded hats. How do you forget your hat? Also, here's something to think about. What is something that you left behind on vacation that you really miss and you still think about?
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2: Another cool day today. We'll have a little fog and drizzle possible through the morning hours, then a cloudy afternoon, 60 the high, a southeast breeze, 5 to 15 miles an hour. On Wednesday, mostly cloudy and cool, 64 with a southeast breeze. Good chance of rain Wednesday night through Thursday. Thursday's high, 65. From the Storm Center, KelloLand TV, I'm meteorologist Jay Trobeck.

0: Mario Speedwagon and Can't Fight This Feeling, a song that spent 3 weeks at number one back in 1984. That is like a definition of what a power ballad should be. Comedian Carrot Top is reportedly improving after being hospitalized in Vegas following a reported suicide attempt. He is under close medical care. He is awake, breathing on his own, and continuing to improve. His family and loved ones are by his side. Messages of support from fans have been shared with the comedian, who apparently has even been joking with members of the medical staff that are caring for him. Friends, including Debbie Gibson and Brad Garrett, have also publicly shared messages of support.
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13: Fog and drizzle possible this morning, then mostly cloudy this afternoon. Our high just 60 degrees. That's 14 degrees below normal with a light southeast breeze. On Wednesday, mostly cloudy, just 64 with a southeast breeze. Good chance of rain Wednesday night through Thursday. Thursday's high just 65 degrees. From the Storm Center, Keller Land TV, I'm meteorologist Jay Trobeck.

part in these dreams. I'm John Laurenti. So I got my hair cut earlier today, and I was talking to the guy that cuts my hair, and he has young kids, and he was saying that how difficult it's been for some people to find work, and like even jobs that are engineers and scientists, you know, just from different customers that come in and talk about what their kids are doing or even themselves, right? Well, if you're looking for a job or you're in between one, these are the fastest growing jobs here in the U.S. Nurse practitioner, solar panel installer, data scientist, wind turbine engineer,

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0: Boozy with a bar song, Tipsy. Kurt Vonnegut was Geraldo Rivera's father-in-law for 4 years. Yeah, Geraldo was married to Kurt's daughter, Edith, from 1971 to 1975. And as a side note, Kurt Vonnegut's son was my nephew's pediatrician.
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Now that it's officially fall, we have to get ready for Halloween, Thanksgiving, and Christmas, and a long-defunct toy store is returning for the holidays. I'll tell you what it is after we hear from Rihanna. Right now, Taylor Swift.

0: Guess what, gang? Toys R Us is making a major comeback. The once bankrupt retailer says it plans to open 120 new standalone stores ahead of the holiday season this year, bringing its total to 160 locations by Christmas. Now, this reflects a growing trend in the toy industry where adults and teens are increasingly driving sales. Analysts say that toys are no longer just for kids, with collectibles, hobby items, and fan-focused products attracting older shoppers. And the trend has helped fuel the strongest toy sales growth in years, giving Toys R Us new momentum as it expands once again nationwide. Will they bring back Jeffrey?
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12: Another cool day today. We'll have a little fog and drizzle possible through the morning hours, then a cloudy afternoon, 60 the high. A southeast breeze, 5 to 15 miles an hour. On Wednesday, mostly cloudy and cool, 64 with a southeast breeze. Good chance of rain Wednesday night through Thursday. Thursday's high, 65. From the Storm Center, KELOLAND TV, I'm meteorologist Jay Trobeck.

0: That was yesterday, but it's okay. It's still September. Have you noticed that time seems to speed up the older we get? Well, a scientist explained it like this. This is as simple as it can be. At age 10, 1 year of life represents 10% of everything you've ever experienced. But by age 50, that same year represents just 2% of your life experience. That means each new year of life decreases as a fraction of the whole. I was told that there would be no math involved today.
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0: Tame Impala with Dracula. That does it for me. I'm John Laurenti. As always, I'll leave you with this. The average adult with school-age children gets 6 colds a year. Those without children average 2 to 3 colds a year. Should you get your flu shot? That's up to you. Have a good one.
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Phil Collins, and that's In the Air tonight. Hey there, this is MJ. Thanks for hanging out today. Coming up next, have you ever said something with perfectly good intentions and then someone looks at you like you've thrown them a complete insult? We're going to

0: Olivia Dean and Man I Need. So have you ever said something with perfectly good intentions, but then another person looks at you like you've just insulted their entire family? Well, apparently some everyday phrases can actually sound really condescending depending on how you actually say them. Saying things like, huh, that's cute. Well, actually, and yeah, you're trying your best. Well, they can sound less supportive and more like you're talking to a five-year-old. And then there's that you just need to, which nobody wants to hear when they are already annoyed. And never, ever, ever say, it's not that big of a deal. Because congratulations, you've just made it a much bigger deal. And if someone says you wouldn't understand, just smile and say, that's cute. You're trying your best. And then run.
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16: cloudy skies today, cool, high temperature near 60. We could have some areas of drizzle, maybe even an isolated rain shower. Light southeast winds of 5 to 15 miles per hour. Cloudy skies this evening and tonight, 54 our low. Filtered sunshine for tomorrow, 64 our high, southeast winds at 10 to 20. From the Kello Storm Center, I'm Scott Munson.

0: trending story. Some sad news for Cindy Crawford and Randy Gerber. Their 27-year-old son, Priestley, sadly passed away at an LA rehab facility. And on some much happier news, Snooki is officially cancer-free. Yes. She ended up battling stage one cervical cancer, and she said the doctors got everything out. Thank goodness for her. Today's Zodiacs, if you're a Gemini, then stop juggling everything and pick that one thing today. If you're a Virgo, then don't volunteer to fix everyone's problems. And if you're a Pisces, then slow down today and give your brain a chance to catch up.
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0: Taylor Swift and Cruel Summer. So Meghan Markle has started posting pictures from the UK. She prefers England because it has a much smaller population, which means less people to dislike her.
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big 80s moment from Paula Abdul, and that is Straight Up. Hey there, this is MJ. Coming up next on your show, this lady has gone viral after she discovered her grocery store had been stealing money from her. Or not quite. And I'll tell you more in the next 10 minutes.

0: 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So this lady has gone viral after claiming she discovered her grocery store had been stealing money from her for a year and a half. The crime? Cash back at the register. 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
10: Cloudy and cool today. Areas of drizzle, maybe an isolated rain shower. Well, the high near 60, light southeast wind 5 to 15 miles per hour. Cloudy skies this evening and tonight, 54, our overnight low. We'll try to bring in some sunshine tomorrow. We'll have a high temperature of 64, stronger southeast wind of 10 to 20. Bernie Kettleland, Live Doppler Storm Center, I'm Scott Muntz.

0: couple of trending stories. Frankie Muniz said the last 6 weeks have been an absolute nightmare for him, and he's hit rock bottom, but he said it forced him to face things and rebuild, so hopefully everything's good there. And Lionel Richie is back on his feet after that scary hospital stay. He was spotted out in Beverly Hills smiling and throwing that thumbs up. Thank goodness. Zodiacs today, if you're a Taurus, stop overthinking and make a move. Leo, let somebody else take the spotlight today. And if you're an Aquarius, someone else might just have the answer to that question that you've been seeking the answer to.
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0: As we're getting ready for the first day of fall, that song has been number one on the Billboard Hot 100 since Valentine's Day. There's Ella Langley.
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Lots of talk that that guy and Harry Styles are the two front runners for the halftime show for the Super Bowl. There's Justin Bieber and that's Love Yourself. Hey there, this is MJ. Thanks for hanging out today. Coming up next, quick question. Have you ever said something with really good intentions, but the person you were saying it to didn't take it that way? Well, stick around. We'll talk about it more together coming up in the next 10 minutes.

0: Huntrix and EJ, and that's golden. So have you ever said something with perfectly good intentions, but then the other person looks at you like you've just insulted their entire family? Well, apparently there are some phrases that can really sound condescending. That's cute. Well, actually, and you're trying your best. They all kind of sound like you're talking to a five-year-old, and then there's that one where you go, oh, you just need to. But the worst one of all? 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
17: Cloudy skies today, cool, high temperature near 60. We could have some areas of drizzle, maybe even an isolated rain shower. Light southeast winds of 5 to 15 miles per hour. Cloudy skies this evening and tonight, 54 our low. Filtered sunshine for tomorrow, 64 our high, southeast winds at 10 to 20. 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

Survivor and Eye of the Tiger. Hey there, this is MJ. Thanks for hanging out today. Coming up next, this lady has gone viral after she claimed her grocery store had been stealing money from her. I'll tell you the story because it's unbelievable. Coming up in the next 11 minutes.

0: Ellie Goulding and Love Me Like You Do. So this lady has gone viral after claiming she discovered her grocery store had been stealing money from her for a year and a half. The crime? Cash back at the register. Now, whenever the cashier asked if she wanted cash back, the lady would say, oh yeah, like $50. And apparently assumed that the store was giving her the money. She didn't realise that those $50 were coming directly out of her own bank account, which raises one very important question. Where did she think that free money was coming from? She later said the whole thing was a joke so she could build her social media account. Maybe yes, maybe no. But if she really thought the grocery store was handing out $50 for every visit for free, and I really don't know really what she thinks that ATM actually does.
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9: Sioux Falls weather.
10: Cloudy and cool today. Areas of drizzle, maybe an isolated rain shower. We'll have a high near 60, light southeast wind 5 to 15 miles per hour. Cloudy skies this evening and tonight, 54, our overnight low. We'll try to bring in some sunshine tomorrow. We'll have a high temperature of 64, stronger southeast wind of 10 to 20. For Kendall Land, Live Doppler Storm Center, I'm Scott Muntz.

Drop sets and listen to your heart. Hey there, this is MJ. Couple of trending stories right now. Frankie Muniz has said that the last 6 weeks have been an absolute nightmare and he hit rock bottom, but he said it actually did force him to face things and rebuild, and he was recently spotted happily co-parenting with his estranged wife Paige at their son's soccer game. Meanwhile, Lionel Richie is back on his feet after that scary hospital stay. He was spotted out in Beverly Hills, smiling and throwing the thumbs up. So apparently Lionel really is ready to go again all night long. Thank goodness. Zodiac wise today, if you're a Taurus, then stop overthinking and make that move. If you're a Leo, then let someone else take that spotlight today. And if you're an Aquarius, somebody else might have the answer that you've been trying to find all by yourself.

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0: Latest one there from Bruno Mars, and that's Risk It All. 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

We are playing some great music for a Tuesday. I'm so glad to be here for you for the workday. We love being your workday soundtrack. How about some music from Nickelback?

0: Great music from Taylor Swift, The Fate of Ophelia. 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Ophelia does not make it out alive from that romance, but Taylor does. She wrote this song when she met Travis Kelce and knew she's going to marry this guy. He saved her from the same fate of Ophelia. 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
10: Cloudy skies today, cool, high temperature near 60. We could have some areas of drizzle, maybe even an isolated rain shower. Light southeast winds of 5 to 15 miles per hour. Cloudy skies this evening and tonight, 54 our low. Filtered sunshine for tomorrow, 64 our high, southeast winds at 10 to 20. 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

0: 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That is music from Miles Smith and Stargazing. 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

0: You gotta dance to that one. That is music from Dua Lipa and Levitating. Today is the first day of fall. What are some of the things that we love about fall? What about changing leaves? We love that. The crisp air, comfy clothes, the weather, of course, cooler temperatures, a cozy fire. Halloween will be here before you know it. And of course, we do love sipping on that hot chocolate.
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11: Cloudy and cool today. Areas of drizzle, maybe an isolated rain shower. Well, the high near 60, light southeast wind 5 to 15 miles per hour. Cloudy skies this evening and tonight, 54, our overnight low. We'll try to bring in some sunshine tomorrow. We'll have a high temperature of 64, stronger southeast wind of 10 to 20. From the Kello Land Live Doppler Storm Center, I'm Scott Munz.

0: When you think about great love songs, you think about the band Chicago. Hard to say I'm sorry. I mean, how can you not love that song? And that brings back some memories. It's very nostalgic, isn't it? We know when David Foster came in to start producing that music, really saved the band of Chicago. They were having problems at the time, but got that new sound. And like they say, the rest is history.
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0: love it. That is music from Bruno Mars. I just might. Hi there, I'm Andrea Jackson, and we've got the latest in tech trends. It's been in the news, scary news about AI, and not the least of which is that AI will wipe out all humankind within the next 10 years. Well, we're not going to worry too much about that. How clever is the cleverest computer currently in human terms? Well, what if you gave it an intelligence test? Well, researchers have done just that, and they administered the standard psychological test to the AI machine. The machine did well on the test and with the vocabulary. It was right up there, pretty smart with a four-year-old. So I wouldn't be worried about all humankind being wiped out in less than 10 years. Let's just keep this all in perspective. AI is not as smart as you think it is. That is the latest in tech trends. We will have more tomorrow.
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10: Cloudy skies today, cool, high temperature near 60. We could have some areas of drizzle, maybe even isolated rain shower. Light southeast winds of 5 to 15 miles per hour. Cloudy skies this evening and tonight, 54 our low. Filtered sunshine for tomorrow, 64 our high, southeast winds at 10 to 20. From the Kello Storm Center, I'm Scott Muntz.

0: is today the first official day of fall, but there is another three-day weekend coming up sooner than you think, right? If you're looking at the calendar, your next three-day weekend will be October 10th through the 12th because Columbus Day falls on a Monday, October 12th. So we enjoyed Labor Day, right? And you're thinking to yourself, when can I do that again? Yep, it's going to come up in October.
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I love this one. The louder you listen, the better it sounds. We're talking about Golden from the movie K-pop Demon Hunters. Enjoy it for the workday.

0: Mellencamp, Jack and Diane. Hey, listen, we've got a few things to look forward to this fall. If you love this time of year, first day of fall is today. What about sweater weather? We're ready for that. Apple picking, pumpkin patches, and pumpkin pie, of course. And we love watching those leaves change colors, right? This is definitely one of my favorite times of year.
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12: Mostly cloudy as we go through the rest of the afternoon. Highs on either side of 60. Southeast winds around 10 miles per hour. A mostly cloudy night on our hands with a low of 50. Southeast winds around 5 to 15 miles per hour. And a breezy day on Wednesday. A little bit mild, though, at least compared to the previous days. Mostly cloudy, a high of 67. Southeast winds at 15 to 25 miles per hour. From the Storm Center, I'm meteorologist Adam Rutt.

0: Gotta love that one. Selena, I could fall in love with you, and we could fall in love with fall, right? Because today is of the first official day of fall. And I got to admit, some of my favorite things about fall are the cooler temperatures, the leaves changing. And my husband really does love my pumpkin pie recipe. I also went to the grocery store yesterday and noticed that Honey Crisp apples are back in season. Oh, yeah. One of my favorite things about fall.
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0: Gotta love it. Music from Teddy Swims and Lose Control. How are you doing on this Tuesday, the first official day of fall? Maybe you went by the coffee shop today and decided, hey, I'm going to get a fall drink, right? The most popular, obviously, the pumpkin spice latte. So there's going to be a lot of pumpkin everywhere. I have to admit, I've got to make my pumpkin pie because that is one thing that my husband loves this time of year. I've got this great recipe, and it is definitely a family favorite.
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0: What a voice. That is Alex Warren in Ordinary. By the way, before this song became a huge hit, he had a huge following on social media, posting his music, millions of followers, really. And then this one actually gained ground, which is obviously why he did it, because it's a great song, right? And he got to perform it on the Grammys this year. I'm Andrea Jackson, Progressive Insurance. 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
11: Mostly cloudy as we go through the rest of your Tuesday. Highs on either side of 60 with a generally calm breeze out of the southeast around 10 miles per hour. Mostly cloudy tonight with a calm southeast wind. Your low around 50. Then 67 on Wednesday. We do take a step in the right direction, but it's still mostly cloudy and a bit breezy. Southeast winds at 15 to 25 miles per hour. From the Storm Center at Kello Wind TV, I'm meteorologist Adam Roy.

0: One of my favorites, that is Daughtry and Home. And, you know, he's released a compilation CD album titled There and Back Again. The record features newly recorded versions of 11 of Chris Daughtry-fronted band's biggest hits, including It's Not Over, Home, Over You, What I Want, No Surprise, and What About Now, which I think is fantastic because I'm a huge fan. This is a great Christmas present, too, for someone that loves vinyl, a music fan in your family. They probably really dig this one.
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0: Only the best for you. We're playing the right songs at the right time. That is Justin Bieber and Daisies. How you doing on this first day of fall? What will you be doing today? Maybe you're going to have a slice of pumpkin pie just to celebrate. Listen, I think it's a great idea. Who doesn't love some great pumpkin pie? I'm thinking about it already for the weekend.
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Equipment that can quickly warn you during emergencies is being tested. 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Stations of the South Dakota Public Broadcasting Network serve all operational areas of the state of South Dakota. This concludes this test of the Emergency Alert System.

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0: 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That was Timbaland, Apologize. I'm Andy Harris. The Jody Messina concert, scheduled for the Washington Pavilion this coming Sunday, not going to happen, they say, because of circumstances beyond the artist's control. 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Jody Messina concert at the Pavilion canceled. Weather coming up from the Kelloland Live Doppler Storm Center. Beyonce's on the way. 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
8: Mostly cloudy as we go through the rest of the afternoon. Highs on either side of 60. Southeast winds around 10 miles per hour. A mostly cloudy night on our hands with a low of 50. Southeast winds around 5 to 15 miles per hour. And a breezy day on Wednesday. A little bit mild, though, at least compared to the previous days. Mostly cloudy, a high of 67. Southeast winds at 15 to 25 miles per hour. From the Storm Center, I'm meteorologist Adam Rutt.

0: 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I'm Andy Harris. Big shout out today to Christina Berger of Harrisburg. Christina has taught third grade at Liberty Elementary School in Harrisburg for 8 years, and she has now been chosen as South Dakota's Teacher of the Year. Congratulations, Christina Berger. 40 minutes commercial free coming up for you. Going to hear from Charlie Puth, Bruno Mars, Olivia Dean, and more on 95.7 Kello FM.
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Here's Sixpence None the Richer.

0: 95.7 Kello FM, the man I need. That's Olivia Dean. I'm Andy Harris. Well, fall begins tonight. What is it? 7:06, I think. The autumnal equinox will happen, and fall will be here officially. It's kind of been here already with some of the great celebrations going on, like at Country Apple Orchard in Harrisburg. Big fall festival happening, and it runs every Friday, Saturday, and Sunday. They got the Funny Farm Petting Zoo, food trucks, lots of fun. 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Michael Jackson just ahead. 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
7: Mostly cloudy as we go through the rest of your Tuesday. Highs on either side of 60 with a generally calm breeze out of the southeast around 10 miles per hour. Mostly cloudy tonight with a calm southeast wind. Your low around 50. Then 67 on Wednesday. We do take a step in the right direction, but it's still mostly cloudy and a bit breezy. Southeast winds at 15 to 25 miles per hour. From the Storm Center at Kello Wind TV, I'm meteorologist Adam Roy.

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Tiffany, I think we're alone now. I'm Andy Harris. 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There's one on Lyon Boulevard near the fairground.

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1: 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That was Rachel Platten with Fight Song. I'm Andy Harris. Very entertaining show coming pretty soon to the Orpheum Theater in downtown Sioux Falls. 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
7: Skies will stay cloudy tonight, maybe a few sprinkles overnight, our low by morning 50. Then tomorrow, cloudy, some sprinkles or light showers during the midday. It'll be breezy with a southeast wind, high of just 67. Thursday, cloudy, rainy, high 65. Friday, rainy, breezy, and 68. From the Storm Center, I'm Jay Trobeck.

0: 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Stay from Rihanna. I'm Andy Harris. When I give you a heads up on a cancellation of a concert, the Jody Messina concert, scheduled for Sunday at the Washington Pavilion in Sioux Falls, has been canceled. An email has been sent to ticket holders explaining why and what to do. 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Olivia Dean, Crowded House, Billy Joel, The Chainsmokers, Huntrix. 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

0: 95.7 Kello FM, Golden from Hunt Tricks. I'm Andy Harris. Very excited about Supercon at the Sioux Falls Arena this Friday, Saturday, and Sunday. If you went last year, you know how awesome it was. So it's going to be back. 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Got your weather coming up from the Kelloland Live Doppler Storm Center as we usher in fall tonight. I think 7:05, somewhere around there, is when fall begins. And then hang around because Lauv is on the way and Taylor Swift and a lot more on 95.7 Kello FM.
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11: It's going to be another cloudy night. Could have a few sprinkles. The overnight low 50. Then tomorrow, cloudy and some sprinkles or light rain showers during the day. It'll be breezy with a brisk southeast wind. High just 67. On Thursday, cloudy, rainy, cool, just 65 despite a south wind. Rainy, breezy Friday. From the Storm Center, I'm Jay Trobeck.

0: 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Relax, unwind, feel good. That was Losing My Religion from REM. I'm Andy Harris. 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

0: We are young fun. Netflix is exploring a TV show based on the Stanford Prison Experiment. And this is an awful idea. Hi, it's Bill. If you don't remember, back in 1971, there was the Stanford Prison Experiment. A psychology professor separated two groups of students into prison guards and prisoners. It was supposed to be a two-week experiment, but the guards started abusing the prisoners, their fellow students, so bad after 1 week, plus some other ethical concerns, they ended the experiment. And now somebody at Netflix has decided to greenlight the idea of, let's make that a TV show. And you wonder how we get to the Hunger Games. This is how it happens. I mean, you know, just eventually, but this is silly. But let's see what happens.
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11: Skies will stay cloudy tonight, maybe a few sprinkles overnight, our low by morning 50. Then tomorrow, cloudy, some sprinkles or light showers during the midday. It'll be breezy with a southeast wind, high of just 67. Thursday, cloudy, rainy, high 65. Friday, rainy, breezy, and 68. From the Storm Center, I'm Jay Trobeck.

0: TMZ reporting Gaga's baby girl named Rose Bean Polanski, taking the last name of her fiancé, Michael Polanski. Also reporting that Rose was inspired by her performance in the 2018 film A Star Is Born and her rose spine tattoo. And it's possible that Bean comes from the late singer Carl Bean, whose song I Was Born This Way inspired Gaga's hit Born This Way.
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